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0: And we're going to go back to the 80s with John Farr. Because we play all the hits, all the variety, all day. So St. Elmo's Fire, it plays next.
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0: That's right. 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Thanks to Ingenia Holiday Parks. 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When you knock on the door, you've got to say, come out wherever you are. Now, Kate, you think you know where they are. So have you knocked yet?
3: No, because I can't.
0: Oh, are you at work?
3: Yeah. I'm in Mango Hill and I know that they're close to Roma Street.
0: Is that what you're thinking?
3: Yes.
0: Maybe if you're stuck at work and you can't get there, you have

0: Hey, what's up? It's Bebe Rexha, and Smallsy's sending you to see me live in London.
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0: 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We'll call off your phone.
1: All right, we'll do it on the other side of the tune. Hope you're having a wonderful drive home. A great song to get you through the worst of the traffic. Alex Dyson, more with him in the studio up next, and a prank on his partner, Matt O'Kine. Feel the body! Now

0: survivor. Hey, it's Will and Woody. Alex Dyson is in the studio. Dyson, it's great to have you here. Now, Dyson's got a brand new book. It's called The Apocalypse and Other Mild Inconveniences, which is in all bookstores. Dyson also, as a lot of you guys would know, does All Day Breakfast, the podcast with Matt O'Kine. If you're just joining us, Woods and I are bringing up a story which has haunted us for at least 5 to 10 years. Yeah. We had a Zoom interview with Matt O'Kine. We tried to set up a bit of a hot mic moment, but like deliberately left our mics on, made him think that we didn't know the mics were left on, ragged on Matt, and then when we, I mean,
1: in a great like, performance, like a phenomenal
0: hindsight,
1: performance,
0: it's just
1: ragging
0: kind
1: on
0: of
1: him.
0: like gaslighting on heat, isn't it? But anyway, we brought him up and we were like, hey, all that stuff we were saying about you was just a joke, and he didn't believe that. Well, at least we don't think that he's believed that. We've since interviewed him a couple of times. Woody and I have been on eggshells the whole time. We seem to think that there's definitely still something there and he holds this against us.
2: Yeah, I haven't seen either of you two in Matt's voodoo doll collection. I mean, obviously there's other radio hosts. We're going to call his number right now.
1: That'd be great.
2: Firstly, see if he answers my call.
1: Yeah,
2: but
1: sure.
2: Secondly, see if he remembers this incident and if he still holds a grudge to this day. So, what do you think's your ideal scenario? Because if he doesn't remember this and he's cool with you guys,

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2: Yes, you need to register before you come and find us. 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
3: Please.
2: So we can get out in time for Origin. 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
3: we don't if we're here.
2: No.
3: We definitely don't.
2: Yeah, we are madly scrambling in here to try and get someone to bring a projector, someone from the office, so we can at least have a big screen to watch the game tonight.
4: I will say there are a number of televisions here, but they're just not good enough.
2: No. Correct.
3: From what I got at home, I want to be there. So I want the same experience if I'm still in here.
2: Yes. Fair enough.
3: All right.
2: Fair enough. Now, we have a chance for you to win $1 million coming up in the next 10 minutes. It's the $1 million pop quiz. We've got 10 questions, 60 seconds on the clock, and just for playing, you're a crack at $1 million. We're going to do that after 7, and we'll talk to Tony right after this. See if the rains of Africa
3: this song before
2: are affecting us here in Brisbane. This is Toto on Kiss.

0: Looking over Brisbane, there's a four-car nose to tail at Goodna Ipswich Motorway eastbound. It's in the left lane before Church Street on ramp with delays from the Warraga Highway at Dinmore. A truck broken down at Redbank Mine Street exit westbound. That's in the left lane after the Ipswich Motorway. And there's a car broken down at Shaler Park for the M1 northbound with delays from Tanamira. 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The Kiss Cast heading for a top of 24 with showers with Robin, Kip and Corey Oates in the morning on Kiss.
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6: 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Well,

0: he ends up deciding to do in with his life, it'll be something massive. 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
1: All right, well, leave it with us. 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And good on you as well, Jeremy, for putting this little man in the spotlight, who he absolutely deserves it. 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
2: some good ideas coming up. 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
5: Looking over Brisbane, first water main repairs at Willow and Dawson Streets, blocked between Kent Road and Dixon Street with local diversions. There's a car broken down at Belmont Gateway Motorway southbound. It's in the right lane at Old Cleveland Road on ramp, and there are delays with the speed limit down to 40. 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AEST, T's and C supply. The KISS cars heading for a top of 24 with showers with Robin Kipp and Corey Oates in the morning on KISS.
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0: It's 8:50 Wednesday morning, Origin morning. We're going to talk to the King, Wally Lewis, in a couple of minutes. But normally, last time we played hide and seek, we'd be at sort of desperation stage by now, knowing there was only 10 minutes left to knock. But we go right through until 3 o'clock this afternoon. You can find us, knock on the door, and if you say the words, come out, wherever you are, and you're the first person to knock, you win $20,000.
1: A lot of people are getting closer. They're having their thoughts and they're sending them through on our text line, 0409 973 973. Well, they think they're getting closer,
0: yeah.
1: But the ideas are varied. Amart Oxley is one idea. Ingenia Holiday Park, Beams Road, Tygum.
0: Oh.
1: That's 39 Hawthorne Street.
0: Okay.
2: Where's that?
1: Does the Metroplex in Murarrie sound familiar?
0: You know what? My mate's got a business there.
1: There you go.
0: So we could be right next door. Who knows?
1: Please put your name on these. Linnell says Bluey's World. We're also, someone else has said, I'm thinking Boondall Environmental Centre. Ryan says my next guess is now the area of Roma Street Parkland, someone inside these circles of street, Wickham Terrace, Edward Street and Leichhardt Street.
0: Yeah.
1: Andrew says, are you at the Homestead Hotel in Zilmia? Catherine reckons Rainbow Street, Sandgate. Also, Michael says, you are hiding somewhere near the Bowen Hills Rail Corridor.
3: I wonder if people thought, because we can't see anything outside, is that we're in the entertainment centre, because it's just a bunker, that thing.
0: We're in the swamplands of Boondall. Can I tell you that without giving, I don't think this would give too much away, but one of those people is really close.
1: There you go.
3: Yeah.
1: I hope that helps. Yvette says Spring Hill.
3: Very close.
1: Yes. Colleen says Caboolture Showgrounds by any chance. Also Chapel Hill, Bowen Hills is being suggested.
0: And by the way, if you don't have time to actually actively search for us, you can just send us a message. Do that on our Instagram page. Or our Facebook page. Tell us where you think we are. The person who gets that closest when we actually get discovered wins $1,000. So you can do that right now. Just head to our socials. All right, let's play a song. We'll come back after Sabrina Carpenter with the King, Wally Lewis, see what he reckons is going to go down tonight. Game 1, State of Origin in Sydney. It's KISS 97.3.